0: And now a very special message from KRUA 88.1 FM, Anchorage. This week, we're sponsored by Jokester, the toaster that livens up your breakfast routine with jokes. The folks at Jokester actually sent us one of the toasters to demo for you on the show. I have it here plugged in. Let me just grab some bread. Okay. All right, just like any other toaster so far, let's see what happens when we activate it.
1: Good morning. Jokester here. Would you like to hear a joke?
0: Huh. Yes.
1: Processing. What kind of hair do they sell at IHOP?
0: Hair sold at IHOP? I don't know.
1: Extinch. Toast ready. Have a wonderful day.
0: Wait, what? What was the punchline? Guess I'll try again.
1: Good morning. Would you like to hear a joke?
0: Yes.
1: Why couldn't the toilet paper cross the road?
0: Okay, fine. Different joke. I don't know. Why?
1: Because it got stuck in a crack. Toast ready.
0: What? Stuck in what?
1: Have a wonderful
0: day. Stuck in what? Okay, one more time.
1: Good morning. Jokester here. Would you...
0: Yes!
1: This show.
0: All right, that's it! Ha! Can't tell bad jokes when you're not plugged in anymore!
1: Jokester here.
0: What?
1: Now running on battery power.
0: No.
1: Remember
0: Stop.
1: To plug me back in
0: Stop.
1: Before tomorrow morning so the tasty toast-induced tummy laughs can continue.
0: I hate you!
2: Jokester, the toaster to leaven up your breakfast routine with purebred jokes.
0: What am I going to do with all this toast?
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0: 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Well, now that I have your attention, if you're suffering from a lack of attention span, I have a good recommendation for you. Come listen to the show The Lot on KRUA 88.1 FM Anchorage. We play some of the longest songs you'll ever hear. It is a challenge. 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I do whole shows where I try to play the longest songs possible. 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

0: From the Bureau of Economic Geology, this is Earth Day. Monkeys make tools, birds build houses, and ants grow agriculture. Bees live in complex societies, and many creatures use basic language to communicate. It could be argued that the biggest differentiator of humans from other animals is that we have harnessed energy, first and still foremost, in the form of fire. Fire kept us warm, allowing early humans and our ancestors to spread into harsher climates. It helped us hunt and gave us the ability to cook. We gathered around the fire at night, which helped us develop language, share stories, and build cultures and religion. Scientists have theorized that fire was so instrumental to human development, we could not have evolved without it. Cooking with fire broke down tough animal protein and plant matter, making things that may not have been edible now digestible and more nutritious. This may have given pre-humans the calorie and protein surplus to develop bigger brains, to build stronger communities, to spend more time raising children and passing knowledge to them. Scientists have found evidence of hearths, places to cook and gather, from as far back as 1 million years ago. 400,000 years ago, hominids may have realized they could strike flints to make sparks, which made fire portable. And today, 3 billion people still get most of their energy from burning wood and biomass. Humans make fire, but fire also made humans. I'm Scott Tinker.
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Exploring Science in the Sea. Blue crabs are among the most popular seafood items in the country. Tens of millions of them are harvested from bays and estuaries every year. They account for thousands of jobs and hundreds of millions of dollars in sales. All for a little critter that's more legs and shell than meat. Blue crabs are found along the Atlantic and Gulf coasts. They're most common in Chesapeake Bay, where a 2020 census found more than 400 million of them. That was down from the year before, but well within the range needed to keep the population healthy. Males grow up to about 9 inches across and weigh about a pound. Females are a bit smaller, and the crabs will eat just about anything. Oysters, mussels, fish, dead fish, plants, animal wastes, and even each other. A female may molt about 20 times, losing her protective shell and growing a new one each time. And during the final molt, it's time for motherhood. She mates with a male who protects her from other males until her new shell is in place. Then she's ready to produce several broods, with a couple of million eggs in each one. She swims to the mouth of the bay or estuary and releases the newly hatched young into the open ocean. The young crabs stay in the ocean for a month or two. Then they return to the coast to settle down, grow, and reproduce. But not many of them make it. Most of the young crabs get eaten by other creatures. From a brood of millions, only a few may survive to adulthood. And a possible date with a crab pot. Science in the Sea is a production of the University of Texas Marine Science Institute and is on the web at scienceinthesea.org. I'm Holly Brawley.

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For more information about how to get involved and become a DJ here on KRUA, visit our URL, KRUARadio.org.

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0: From the Bureau of Economic Geology, this is Earth Date. Earth has experienced dozens of ice ages in the past few million years. At the coldest point of the most recent one, ice sheets over 1,000 feet thick covered much of North America. Then, 15,000 years ago, the world began to warm and ice started melting, until 13,000 years ago, when Earth plunged back into the Ice Age for 1,000 more years. Scientists thought this may have been caused by trillions of gallons of cold glacial meltwater flooding out into oceans, interrupting the warmer surface currents that heat continents. But recently, they found platinum in sediments in several places around the world, all correlating to that time when Earth began cooling again. Some thought this may have been caused by a meteorite impact dispersing platinum into the atmosphere. While some meteorites contain platinum, most are also high in iridium. But they found no iridium in these deposits. A debate began, sending teams to analyze sediments around the world. Many of them showed a platinum spike from that same period. The search is now on for the impact zone of a huge, rare, magmatic iron meteorite, which typically contain little iridium. If and when they find it, you'll hear about it on a future Earth Date. After that 1,200-year cold snap, Earth warmed dramatically in as few as 40 years, and stable, mild temperatures for the last 12,000 years have allowed the flourishing of all civilization on Earth. I'm Scott Tinker.
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Hey, you know what? Sunday afternoons were made to chill. So, chill with me every Sunday. The Chill Pill Show with your host, Jazzman, from 3 to 5. And always remember, chill is not confined to a genre. It's only confined to a mood. The feel-good mood.

0: What's Duck playing?
1: I'm playing Fear and Hunger. It's an indie horror RPG that came out back in 2018, but is garnering a larger cult fan base as of late. It's hard as nails and not for the faint of heart, as there's plenty of disturbing imagery and gameplay that makes you scared to even go to the next screen. I'd recommend going in as blind as possible, but I do recommend reading the content warnings before playing. So far, I give it a thumbs up.

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2: 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Ah, monster!
3: Whoa, kids, hang on a sec.
2: It looks like a...
4: safety animal!
0: Looks more like a floating white turd.
3: Hey, kids, I'm Manly the Safety Manatee. Don't you know swimming near boats, especially speedboats, is dangerous?
0: But why?
3: Well, speedboaters are out having a good time, and they don't always see the things in the water.
0: Whoa, I think I can see its guts.
3: Why am I not blacking out?
5: This is KRUA saying, you can't learn without making mistakes.
6: From the Bureau of Economic Geology, this is Earth Day. How would medical researchers build the perfect needle for sensitive injections or brain tissue sampling? Of course, they'd look to nature. And where in nature would they find the perfect needle? On the sharp end of a mosquito. Mosquitoes are the most dangerous creatures on Earth, carrying diseases that infect 700 million people a year and kill 2 million. This is because, for millions of years, they've been so good at sticking their beaks into us. They do this with a special six-part proboscis. There's a pair of maxillae, tiny serrated blades that vibrate to quickly saw into the tissue. A pair of mandibles holds the tissue apart as the maxillae cut so they can continue deeper. A tube-like hypopharynx injects saliva, which contains a numbing agent, an anticoagulant, and a blood vessel dilator. And a V-shaped labrum draws up the blood. Scientists analyzed these parts, then set out to copy them. They built tiny saw blades of glass crystals and vibrated them with a piezo motor, like in a wristwatch. Two tiny needles held the puncture apart, while a third ultrafine needle made the injection or drew the sample. These are lubricated with a topical anesthetic and constructed to be flexible, like a mosquito's proboscis, which reduces the pressure at the puncture site by 30%. The result is a completely painless microneedle for the most sensitive uses, a comforting gift from that most bothersome insect. I'm Scott Tinker.
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today, because I'm not always going to be there to hold your hand for you. All right, you ready for the real thing? You ready to come get it? You ready to come take it from your old man? You ready to be the king?

0: Did you know?
1: Auto-tune wasn't invented by an average studio engineer, but a research engineer at an oil company? During his time at the oil company, he developed autocorrelation, an algorithm that uses seismic waves to create detailed subsurface maps that oil companies use to find potential drill sites. From there, he tweaked the software to pitch correct music, and then it's a short leap to Cher's 1998 hit Believe, the first mainstream hit to use autotune. Now you know.

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1: Hi, I'm Riley Woodford for the Alaska Department of Fish and Game.
2: A beachcomber has found a weird-looking, triangular-shaped skull washed up on a beach near Pelican in southeast Alaska. It's about the size of her hand, and it's not bone, it's cartilage, and it looks like shiny white plastic. It belongs to a skate, a manta ray-like fish related to sharks. Like manta rays and stingrays, skates have cartilaginous skeletons, flat bodies, and wing-like fins. They're bottom dwellers and eat crabs, clams, worms, and fish. They are slow-growing, long-lived animals and take about 11 years to become sexually mature. Skates are found in oceans throughout the world. Skates differ from rays because they lay eggs instead of bearing live young, and they don't sting. Skates congregate by the thousands to lay eggs in ocean bottom nurseries, generally in June and July. Some nurseries are 500 to 1,200 feet deep and may contain millions of egg cases in various stages of development. These nursery sites are usually located at the heads of undersea canyons, where water temperatures are constant throughout the year. A skate may lay just 25 eggs every other year, and eggs can take from 1 to 4 years to gestate on the seafloor before they finally hatch. For Sounds Wild, I'm Riley Woodford. Sounds Wild is brought to you by the Alaska Department of Fish and Game.

Hello, everyone. This is DJ Foxy, and I'm going to start my show in this moment. And in this moment, I am wanting to continue what I was playing last week, which is my playlist called Hookah Lounge, and it kind of features more like floaty, hazy kind of songs. It doesn't really have one genre, it's just kind of unified by that kind of like floatiness, like I said, like if you were in a hookah lounge. So I hope y'all enjoy. My first song is called Always by Erasure, and so I hope y'all enjoy.

That was Kalanatilin by Orchestra Baobab, which is a band from Senegal, and the lyrics are in Wolof, a language widely spoken in Senegal, Gambia, and Mauritania. I hope you all enjoyed that one. Up next is Ophelia. I pronounced that horrible. Ophelia. Instead of ending with an A, it ends with an E. So, Ophelia, I think that's the most correct. By Oscar Anton.

0: That was Dissolve by Abso Facto, and up next is Dead Roses by Black Bear.
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2: 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We advise you to keep your Pokemon locked up and safe inside. When driving, be on the lookout for Pokemon trainers in their cars or on foot. They are known to be reckless and care not for the safety of citizens, but only to be the very best to catch them all.

That was Don't Come Around Here No More by Tom Petty and the Heartbreakers. Up next is Coming Down by the Dumb Dumb Girls.

Have you recently consumed any petroleum-based food dyes? Well, now that I have your attention, if you're suffering from a lack of attention span, I have a good recommendation for you. Come listen to the show The Lot on KRUA 88.1 FM Anchorage. We play some of the longest songs you'll ever hear. It is a challenge. I dare you to sit through a full 45-minute song, which I play monthly, weekly. I play one all the time. I do whole shows where I try to play the longest songs possible. 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

That was The Reeling by Passion Pit. And up next is Human by Sevdaliza.

That was I Can Tell by Young Bae. And up next is I Don't Care Anymore by Phil Collins.

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That was All Your Love by Jacob. And up next is To Me by Alina Baraz.

That was Dream Girl by Crisant. And up next is Kingston by Faye Webster.

That was Velvet Light by Jacob. And up next is My God by Jerry Paper.

That was Astro Thunder by Travis Scott. And up next is A Good Sign by L.A. Priest.

That was Sunday Night, 1987, by M83. Up next is Million Little Reasons by Oscar Lange.

That was Nothing in Return by Monsoon. And up next, and for my last song, is Boy Friday, the nighttime version by Rebounder. So I hope y'all enjoy.

So, I hope y'all have enjoyed this afternoon of playing a mix of different genres, but that all have a little bit of that, like, fuzzy, floaty, far away sound in them. So, that's all I've got for you today. Usually I do this show every Wednesday from 2 to 4 p.m., but I had to start it earlier today. But you will see me here next week at the normal time at 2 p.m. So I'm going to let y'all go. I hope y'all have a great rest of your day and your week, and you get out and enjoy this beautiful, beautiful, beautiful weather that we're having. So yeah, I'll see you here next Wednesday. Goodbye.

0: All right, picture this. You're four drinks deep at the club with your friends, and you're ready to go home. What do? Obviously, you ask your designated sober friend to drive you home or call a rideshare service. What if you've only had a little bit to drink? Or you've only smoked a little something that got passed to you? Don't even think about it. Buzzed and high driving are just as bad as drunk driving, with the same risk of arrest, or worse than that, harm to yourself or others. If you're planning to drink or consume cannabis, always have a designated sober driver or plan on using a ride-sharing service. Stay smart, only drive sober.
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